to the stage. A man that's been out a little earlier, so we had a chance to introduce him. He's been a friend of the band for a very, very long time. And I think, as far as I'm concerned, he's probably one of the best fiddle players in the world. Put your hands together for Duncan Chisholm.

time to congratulate the women of Women Who Wish Peace. I want to thank you for standing up for peace alongside your Palestinian sisters. I want to thank you and to let you know that in the world that we live in, peace is possible only when women of integrity and faith, stand up for the future of their children. Congratulations. It is my hope that you will continue to battle for peace in a constructive way. And I look forward to the day that I will come and join you. Thank you for the children of Israel. Thank you for the children of Palestine. Thank you. Peace. Shalom.

attractions holding me fast. How can I escape this irresistible grasp? Can't keep my eyes from the circling skies, tongue-tied and twisted.

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Unheeded warnings, I thought of everything. No navigator to find my way home. Unladen, empty, and turned to stone. A soul in tension. It's learning to fly. Condition grounded, but determined to try.

above the planet on a wing and a prayer. My grubby halo, a vapor trail in the empty air. Across the clouds, I see my shadow fly. Out of the corner of my watering eye, a dream unthreatened by the morning light could blow this soul right through the roof of the night.

was a blue moon. I no longer dream on chance, pushing away from a new desire. Suggestions left. I thought of leaving. Only to an empty stick. 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

0: 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Sonne, Mond und Sterne, die Erde von außen, das Thema des Universums. Und dazu jetzt ein Gedanke von Lao Tse, chinesischer Philosoph. 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
1: Looking good. It's going good. We're getting great pictures here at NASA Control Pasadena. The landing craft touched down on Mars 28 kilometers from the aim point. We're looking at a remarkable landscape. It's littered with different kinds of rocks, red, purple. How about that, Bermuda?
2: Fantastic. Look at that dune field.
1: Hey, wait, I'm getting a no-go signal. Now I'm losing one of the craft. Hey, Bermuda, you getting it?
2: Oh, lost contact. A lot of dust blowing up there.
1: Now I lost the second craft. We got problems.
2: All contact lost, Pasadena. Maybe the antennas.
1: What's that flare? You see it? A green flare coming from Mars. Kind of a green mist behind it. It's getting closer. You see it, Bermuda? Come in, Bermuda. Houston, come in. What's going on? Tracking station 43, Canberra. Come in, Canberra. Tracking station 63. Can you hear me, Madrid? Can anybody hear me? Come in. Come in.